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School is coming to a close. And what advice do I have for the kiddos? Hey, I'm Tori on WCQR, talking about as kids graduate and head into summer, whether that's from the ninth grade or maybe you're a senior in high school or you're heading to college. I feel like it comes up each year. What advice do you have for graduates? I graduated high school in 2011 and I graduated from college in 2016. And I think the thing for me, I loved reading growing up. I still love to read. And I feel like you kind of have two camps. You have either the people that really enjoyed reading in English, or you have the people that really enjoyed like math and science. I was a reading girly. And I know so many people aren't. It's fun and magical and it boosts creativity and imagination, but some people just don't like it. If you don't want to spend your free time reading, that's okay. But I've seen some videos online recently where kids aren't learning to read like kind of at all, or like they're not learning basic comprehension skills. And that would be my advice, is you got to be able to comprehend things. You have to be able to take in information and then tell those that around you what it means and what you think about it, what your opinions are. You have to be able to form your own opinions about things, because how else are you going to have conversations and have discussions and have beliefs? How are you going to be able to enter the workforce and have team members and superiors that you report to and assignments and tasks and jobs and projects? How are you going to do any of that if you're given instructions and you can't comprehend them? So I know reading isn't the most fun for everybody, but that would be my advice, is reading's important and you're going to use it the rest of your life.

What if, rather than trying to be the author of your own life, you let God be the author, trusting that He's a much better storyteller than you? Your God story is your testimony of how God has changed your life, changed you for the better. 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Together, we're reminded God has been writing a story that is greater than anything we could have ever imagined.

0: asking the hard-hitting questions and the hard-hitting research over here. I'm Tori on WCQR. I was filling out a form the other day, a medical form, and it was asking me about pain in different places of my body, and have you ever tried ice, and have you ever tried heat, and what have you tried, etc. And I felt like putting on that form. I'll be honest with you, I don't think I've ever just like put ice in a bag and put it on my back. I've definitely tried a heating pad. That's been more my avenue, but I just wanted to write on that form. I didn't, because it's like an official medical document. I'm like, have you ever tried Icy Hot? Like, that is my jam.
1: 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Thank you for making a difference by supporting the ministry of 88.3 WCQR.

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Happy Maycember to you. I'm Tori on WCQR. There's the running joke that May is just as busy as December these days with all the graduations and graduation parties and just celebratory things going on. And I saw this article that was listing like, oh, here's the top five graduation gifts to get. I don't know if it's graduating like high school seniors or college graduates. Some of these, I guess I can see for both. One was a blanket of old t-shirts, which I have seen online before. Like, I don't know that I know anybody that has one, but I think this is such a fun idea because t-shirts, man, they take up space and I feel like you get them for everything and they hold memories, but, and sometimes it's like you don't even fit into this t-shirt anymore, but you still want to keep it. And I think a blanket is such a cool way to put all of that into one kind of piece and has all these memories, but it doesn't take up quite as much space. Crockpot was number two. And so that's why I'm like, is this for a high school graduate? Which I mean, you know, by all means, high school graduates can make things in crock pots, but that sounds more of like a, like maybe a dorm situation or just heading out into the real world kind of thing. I don't know. The gift of slow cooking is always good. You have noise canceling headphones. I thought that one was great. I feel like that can be used in a lot of different ways. A hammock is also not a bad idea. That was idea number four, because maybe you need a nap. You're tired. And you can set up a hammock anywhere. So it is pretty handy. And it's a good way to get, kind of get out in nature and just like enjoy, like pause in nature and take it in a different way. And then you have like an old staple of like a charging block, like a portable charger. Because have you ever been there? You desperately need to charge a laptop, a phone, and you got nothing. As a college student or heading out into the workforce, that's always handy. But happy graduation to everyone who's graduating in this season. I know it's a bittersweet sometimes, but exciting experience. So happy graduation.

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2: Going through this journey with muscular dystrophy with my son, Will. He is 23. He is wheelchair bound. He goes to college 2 days a week. You know, and he faces challenges of his own, but he doesn't let it get the best of him. And we currently are in active heart failure with him. He's continuing to retain fluid, but on the upper side of that, he looks good. We're not having any other symptoms than the fluid. So in a way, I feel like God has got him stable in that aspect. And I would want to say this to any special needs parent. It is tiring. We do get worn out. We do get to the place that we're like, how can we go on? But then we look at them and their strength. And then we have to be like, okay, God, we need that kind of strength that they have. So they kind of witness to us. It's just amazing of what he can go through and what a witness he can be and an inspiration to so many.
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2: 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That's all I listen to, and then I've got my husband and my kids. 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
1: I was driving down the road and I was talking to God about a situation I was in, and I was having a difficult time, and I was like, God, I just need a sign from you to let me know that I'm on the right track. And I literally looked up, and there's a little church on the side of the road on a back road that I don't normally take, and the church billboard sign said, if you're looking for a sign from God, this is it. And I mean, I was just wowed. I literally turned around, parked my car in their parking lot, took a picture of it, and I just keep it because it just reminds me that even though sometimes I feel like my problems are big and God ain't hearing me, you know, it just reminds me that He takes time and He listens and cares enough to give me an answer on the side of the road. I just thought that was amazing.
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2: Going through this journey with muscular dystrophy with my son, Will. He is 23. He is wheelchair-bound. He goes to college 2 days a week, you know, and he faces challenges of his own, but he doesn't let it get the best of him. And we currently are in active heart failure with him. He's continuing to retain fluid, but on the upper side of that, he looks good. We're not having any other symptoms than the fluid. So in a way, I feel like God has got him stable in that aspect. And I would want to say this to any special needs parent. It is tiring. We do get worn out. We do get to the place that we're like, how can we go on? But then we look at them and their strength, and then we have to be like, okay, God, we need that kind of strength that they have. So they kind of witness to us. It's just amazing of what he can go through and what a witness he can be and an inspiration to so many.
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1: Years ago, when I was going through some struggles in my life, I actually went through a drive-thru, and while we're doing that drive-thru challenge where somebody would buy your meal or buy your drink or whatever, and I wasn't listening to WCQR at that point in time, and someone bought my meal and they left a little message saying, you know, it was the challenge from the radio station. And so I ended up turning on the radio station that day, and honestly, I haven't turned it off since then. That's all I listen to, and then I've got my husband and my kids. That's all we all listen to, and it's been going, gosh, probably 6-7 years now. And I think it makes you more positive, you know, listening to the stories and the songs, and they're just inspirational.
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1: I was driving down the road and I was talking to God about a situation I was in, and I was having a difficult time, and I was like, God, I just need a sign from you to let me know that I'm on the right track. And I literally looked up, and there's a little church on the side of the road on a back road that I don't normally take, and the church billboard sign said, if you're looking for a sign from God, this is it. And I mean, I was just wowed. I literally turned around, parked my car in their parking lot, took a picture of it, and I just keep it because it just reminds me that even though sometimes I feel like my problems are big and God ain't hearing me, you know, it just reminds me that He takes time and He listens and cares enough to give me an answer on the side of the road. I just thought that was amazing.
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1: Going through this journey with muscular dystrophy with my son, Will. He is 23. He is wheelchair bound. He goes to college 2 days a week, you know, and he faces challenges of his own, but he doesn't let it get the best of him. And we currently are in active heart failure with him. He's continuing to retain fluid, but on the upper side of that, he looks good. We're not having any other symptoms than the fluid. So in a way, I feel like God has got him stable in that aspect. And I would want to say this to any special needs parent. It is tiring. We do get worn out. We do get to the place that we're like, how can we go on? But then we look at them and their strength. And then we have to be like, okay, God, we need that kind of strength that they have. So they kind of witness to us. It's just amazing of what he can go through and what a witness he can be and an inspiration to so many.
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0: Psalm 111 verse 10 tells us, "The fear of the Lord is the beginning of wisdom. All those who practice it have a good understanding. His praise endures forever."
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0: To fear the Lord is to live as if God is who He says He is, to treat God as real in every part of life. When we do as the entirety of Psalm 11 calls us to, remembering His mighty works, considering His character and nature, recognizing the miracle of His work in our lives, doing all this alongside fellow believers, we are moved to fear the Lord. We are moved to awe and worship and wonder and ultimately joy, no matter our circumstances. Our lives become shaped accordingly, governed by who God is and what He has done. This is the beginning of wisdom, the beginning of living with godly skill, living according to God's design for reality. When we fear the Lord, we live life with God's will and God's heart as our compass. And the last line of the psalm leaves no doubt as to the posture of our hearts as we fear the Lord and walk with Him. Praise, His praise endures forever. We are a rejoicing people because of who God is and all He has done. How could we not be? No matter our circumstances. After all, God has not changed or diminished. How could we not be from this day to our final day? His praise endures forever, and we get to participate in it.
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1: Years ago, when I was going through some struggles in my life, I actually went through a drive-thru. 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And someone bought my meal and they left a little message saying, you know, it was the challenge from the radio station. And so I ended up turning on the radio station that day. And honestly, I haven't turned it off since then. That's all I listen to. And then I've got my husband and my kids. That's all we all listen to. And it's been going, gosh, probably 6-7 years now. And I think it makes you more positive, you know, listening to the stories and the songs, and they're just inspirational.
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0: Where you've been is not as important as where you're going. And we're here to remind you every song and every testimony you hear on 88.3 WCQR is a God story.
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1: I was driving down the road and I was talking to God about a situation I was in, and I was having a difficult time, and I was like, God, I just need a sign from you to let me know that I'm on the right track. And I literally looked up, and there's a little church on the side of the road on a back road that I don't normally take. And the church billboard sign said, if you're looking for a sign from God, this is it. And I mean, I was just wowed. I literally turned around, parked my car in their parking lot, took a picture of it, and I just keep it because it just reminds me that even though sometimes I feel like my problems are big and God ain't hearing me, you know, it just reminds me that He takes time and He listens and cares enough to give me an answer on the side of the road. I just thought that was amazing.
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1: Going through this journey with muscular dystrophy with my son, Will. He is 23. He is wheelchair bound. He goes to college 2 days a week. You know, and he faces challenges of his own, but he doesn't let it get the best of him. And we currently are in active heart failure with him. He's continuing to retain fluid, but on the upper side of that, he looks good. We're not having any other symptoms than the fluid. So in a way, I feel like God has got him stable in that aspect. And I would want to say this to any special needs parent. It is tiring. We do get worn out. We do get to the place that we're like, how can we go on? But then we look at them and their strength, and then we have to be like, okay, God, we need that kind of strength that they have. So they kind of witness to us. It's just amazing of what he can go through and what a witness he can be and an inspiration to so many.
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He didn't run off like his brother, but his soul was just as dead. 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
1: 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We are Rhonda and Adam. We'll check in on our forecast. That's going to be up next for us for right now. 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
1: Well, coming up tomorrow morning at Johnson City Public Library, they're offering basic computer help from 11 a.m. until noon. 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

0: And just like that, it's Monday morning. 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
1: And today's Power Verse points us toward a hope of one day things will be different. And it's a different in a way that we can't even fully imagine. This is actually Revelation chapter 21, verse 4. And it says, "He will wipe away every tear from their eyes. There will be no more death or mourning or crying or pain, for the older things have passed away."

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0: We are Rhonda and Adam, and hope you're having a great morning. And we're glad we get to be a part of it here at 88.3 WCQR.
1: You ever go to the grocery store, Walmart, and they have the little scooters, the carts there for disabled?
0: Sure, yeah. Sure.
1: Well, I stopped because on this cart that was up against the wall was a big sign that said stop and had the big red stop sign. So I was like, well, and it says stop. My battery is charging. Please use another cart.
0: Oh.
1: And I'm like, oh, man. Yeah. I've never aligned with an inanimate object more in my entire life because it is so easy for us to let our battery get to empty.
0: Yep, that's true.
1: It is so easy to get burned out, stressed out, wiped out. And I'm telling you, it's not just me. It's so many people I'm talking to right now are just like, and I heard a friend say, May is my no month. And I've decided that this summer is my no summer.
0: There you go. Do it.
1: It's my no summer. I am only doing the essentials because I've had birthdays, anniversaries, bridal showers, vacation, weddings coming up, so many things. I have decided to do only what is essential. And I am saying no to anything else for the rest
0: for
1: of the summer. I truly, truly am, because nothing runs without recharging, including us. And we can't do it. We need physical recharging.
0: Sure.
1: We need mental and emotional recharging. And definitely we need spiritual recharging. So I want you to slow down and prioritize.
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1: Years ago, when I was going through some struggles in my life, I actually went through a drive-through, and while we're doing that drive-through challenge where somebody would buy your meal or buy your drink or whatever, and I wasn't listening to WCQR at that point in time, and someone bought my meal and they left a little message saying, you know, it was the challenge from the radio station. And so I ended up turning on the radio station that day, and honestly, I haven't turned it off since then. That's all I listen to, and then I've got my husband and my kids. That's all we all listen to, and it's been going, gosh, probably 6-7 years now. And I think it makes you more positive, you know, listening to the stories and the songs, and they're just inspirational.
0: Thank you for helping to inspire others to live passionately for Jesus Christ. 88.3 WCQR.
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0: It is time for a little bit of coffee and a whole lot of Jesus. Good morning. Glad you made it in today. We are Rhonda and Adam, and this is 88.3 WCQR.
1: Let's revisit the Bible story where the disciples are in the boat in the storm, and then they see something coming to them.
0: Oh, yeah.
1: And they're terrified.
0: It's Jesus.
1: Because, I mean, I don't know about you. Have you ever seen anyone walk on water?
0: I've not, never.
1: No. Now, we know Jesus did. We have faith that he did.
0: Yeah.
1: But, oh, my goodness, you know they were scared to death. But then Peter gets out of the boat and walks on water toward Jesus. In the story, we know what happens is he feels the wind. He looks around. He looks at the water. He looks at the storm. And he starts to sink. And just like Peter, man, life has a way of tossing us into storms that we never see coming. The wind, the waves, all of that fear. But notice what happened with Peter. He was walking on the water as long as his eyes were fixed on Jesus.
0: Sure.
1: And the second he looked at the storm instead of his Savior, well, that's when he began to sink. And that's what we do too. It's not the storm that's our downfall. It's not even our fear. It's that we shift our focus over the one who can overcome all of that. That is so, so true. It is not the trials and the tribulations that drown us.
0: Sure.
1: What drowns us is losing sight of Jesus in the middle. So today, no matter what kind of storm you are going through, what is going on around you, don't let your eyes drift away from the one who calms the seas, because he hasn't changed. He hasn't lost control. He is still the same Jesus who stretched out his hand to Peter and pulled him back up, and he will do the same for you.

You may convince yourself that you know what's best, but God loves you too much to leave you on your own. Know that God is using what you hear on 88.3 WCQR to change your life. It's not a coincidence. It's your God story.

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1: You got to love it when you reach that point where cooking dinner is something you're simply not capable of. And I have been at that point now, I think, for a few weeks. I don't know why, because I'm a pretty good cook, and I love to cook, but I'm just at this point. So I think about making dinner, and I think about, honestly, it's time. Like, what is going to take the least amount of time?
0: Yeah, I get that.
1: Yeah. And so I'm like, oh, I don't feel like making that. So then I just start eating random handfuls of things. Do you do this?
0: Yeah.
1: Like, I start eating the ingredients for the meal. It's like, oh, okay, I'm going to pop a couple of croutons in my mouth, but I'm not going to make a salad. Oh, look, here's some shredded cheese. And I just eat the ingredients, and I just call that dinner, which honestly is allowed because I'm a grown up.

0: Coffee? Check. Music? Check. It's time for a little bit of coffee and a whole lot of Jesus. 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
1: I'll praise you.

0: Good morning, and thanks for joining us. We are Rhonda and Adam here at 88.3 WCQR, and we thank you for listening and being a part of the family that way. And we also thank you for those that support this ministry financially. Over 28 years, WCQR has been here in our community because of you. And we love to know the dedication of those that listen, for those that support, because you know and believe in this ministry. And we have an opportunity to reach our community with the gospel of Jesus Christ every single day. So thank you for that opportunity. Thank you for the difference you help us make together as you support.
1: Yeah. And so I got a little message and then a phone call from a friend of mine. She was listening and she said, I just got to tell you all. She said, I heard a break that made me laugh. Of course, she loves music at WCQR, but she said, I heard something. She said, I was laughing out loud. And then she said, then the very next break, she said, you made me think, because it was something just really deep about Jesus. Uh-huh. And she was like, so just thank you all so much for that. She goes, it's what I need. I said, that's what we're all about. Faith, family, fun.
0: Yeah.
1: Throw it all in there together. And she said, well, that's just a perfect mix. And she said, I just want to thank you. And what made it special, she's at the beach on vacation listening through the app. So I thought, wow, that's so sweet to take the time.
0: Yeah.
1: But she said, I just want you to know that. And so we could not do that. We could not provide those moments of faith, family, and fun if you did not provide the funds to finance this ministry, which, like Adam said, you've done for 28 years. So you are a part of that. Thank you for everything you do for WCQR.

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1: Good morning, and thanks for joining us on this Monday. Going to be a beautiful day ahead, but a hot one for sure. We'll take a look at our full forecast. That's coming up next for you, but right now, here's what's happening in your community.
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1: Technology is always changing. And so love to see programs like this at the Johnson City Public Library tomorrow from 11 until noon. They're having some basic computer help. So the library's IT manager is going to be there and set up 15-minute time slots so you can sign up for one of those to be able to get some basic computer help. So if that's you, you can check it out. It is going to be tomorrow from 11 until noon at the Johnson City Public Library.
0: And you know, with the weather going to hit 90 today, you know what's coming, don't you, Adam?
1: What's that?
0: Summer.
1: Oh, I know.
0: Summertime.
1: It'll be here before we know it.
0: It is. Well, y'all know how the weather does here in our area. It's like spring, summer. It's like There's no transition. But you know what's great about summer? Events. Pools are opening. Things are happening. A lot of outdoor things are happening. So let us know so we can let others know. You can submit your event absolutely free at WCQR.org.
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3: WCQR. Mostly sunny skies and hot today. There's a slight chance of a late-day thundershower in spots. Highs in the upper 80s to lower 90s, near the record. Mostly clear and mild tonight. Lows in the upper 50s to lower 60s. Partly cloudy and hot Tuesday. The slight chance of a thundershower afternoon. Highs tomorrow of 85 to 90. Increasing clouds Wednesday, with scattered showers and thunderstorms developing late in the day. Highs in the middle 80s. I'm meteorologist David Boyd and the Storm Tracking File with the Center. 88.3 WCQ.

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Thank you for being a part of what we do every day.

0: It's time for the school prayer zone.
1: It is hard to believe it. It is the final week of the school prayer zone. Some schools have already had graduations, but this is going to be our final week of the school prayer zone and of the school year for most of our schools across our community. So this is going to be a special week, and we invite you to help us finish this school year strong and praying for schools in our community.
2: So first and foremost, y'all allergies, so sorry. Join me in praying and us for praying for broom. Hang on. Let's do take two. You ready?
1: Ready.
2: Here we go. Take two from Rhonda. Let's pray for Boone's Creek Elementary School, home of the Bars. And thank you to TR for submitting the school. Said, I have a son and daughter. They're twins.
1: Oh.
2: And they're in the fifth grade. So thank you for submitting that school. So Boone's Creek, we're praying for you. But we're going to just do a little extra.
1: There we go.
2: You know, like in school, you get extra credit. So a little extra credit if you could also pray for Unicoi County High School because their graduation is today.
1: That's a big deal.
2: Yeah, so I know that they don't mind sharing the school prayer zone. So Boone's Creek Elementary School, praying for a great day for you, and Unicoi County High School for you seniors. Congratulations.
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0: That's right. Shout it out this morning. Shout out that praise. That is Phil Wickham in the house of the Lord. Well, good morning. We are Rhonda and Adam, and welcome to the house of 88.3 WCQR.
1: The weather. Now, I'm not going to complain because it's sunshiny and pretty, and I'm a warm weather gal. But I'm telling you, this weather has gone up and down. I mean, like a seesaw, a yo-yo. Whatever. You give your best analogy. That's what the weather's doing. Because last week you had fleece on, did you not?
0: I did.
1: It was like in the 30s, and it's supposed to be like 90s today. Yeah. Record highs. I'm like, okay, I finally understand why it's called the month of May.
0: Okay.
1: You may need a jacket. You may need sunscreen. It may feel like winter, or like today, it may feel like the middle of August.

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2: Mostly sunny skies and hot today. There's a slight chance of a late day thundershower in spots. Highs in the upper 80s to lower 90s, near the record. Mostly clear and mild tonight. Lows in the upper 50s to lower 60s. Partly cloudy and hot Tuesday. The slight chance of a thundershower afternoon. Highs tomorrow of 85 to 90. Increasing clouds Wednesday, with scattered showers and thunderstorms developing late in the day. Highs in the middle 80s. I'm meteorologist David Boyd in the Storm Track File with the Center. 88.

0: So much truth in that new song there. Hallelujah in the hard things, and amen to that. Well, good morning and welcome in. Glad to have you along with us. We are Rhonda and Adam, and this is 88.3 WCQR.
1: Well, somebody who overcame hard things, Homer Eugene Henley Jr. He just recently graduated from East Tennessee State University at age 73.
0: Love that.
1: Love it.
0: Yeah.
1: So more than half a century later than when he started, because he arrived at ETSU in the early 1970s, and he was, you know, he was just starting. He was ready to go. He played drums in the marching band. He lived in a dorm. He was ready. Well, his life changed just like that because his mother became critically ill. His father was working full time. His younger siblings were at home. So there was a crisis. And he was like, okay, I got to do what I got to do.
0: Sure.
1: So he went to work. He went to work and caring for his mom and helping his family. He had an older sister in school, and she was almost finished with school. So he made the sacrifice.
0: Wow.
1: And of course, that changed his life. Now, helped his family. Absolutely. Absolutely. Sure. But, you know, he went on with his life. He got married. He kept working. But he's somewhere deep inside that unfinished degree. He said was this quiet ache. Well, then he said, hey, I'm gonna do this.
0: Yeah.
1: So imagine going back to college, y'all, in your
0: 70s. I love that. That's
1: in your 70s.
0: Good for him.
1: But he loved it. He said he found renewed purpose, and he excelled. He did really, really well.
0: Yeah.
1: Like, I'm just telling you, I'm not quite that old, but trying to keep up with the youngins is not is not easy.
0: Yeah.
1: But he said he discovered a sense of belonging, and he said, I'm not just finishing a degree. He said, I'm closing a circle that started more than half a century ago. He said, I'm honoring my mom, my dad, my sister, my family. And he said, and the young man I once was.

Where you've been is not as important as where you're going. And we're here to remind you every song and every testimony you hear on 88.3 WCQR is a God story.

0: That is Katie Nicole, and in Jesus' name. Well, good morning and welcome in. We are Rhonda and Adam, and glad to have you along with us here at 88.3 WCQR.
1: This past Saturday was Single Parent Saturday, so we were able to bless, I think it was like 27 or 28 single moms and one single dad.
0: Yeah, I love that.
1: With a free oil change. Well, we were not changing the oil, just to be clear.
0: That's right.
1: That you don't want me.
0: I would like to see Rhonda try to change
1: the oil. No, I would not, because I would not know what I was doing. But yeah, at your convenience, on-site oil service, thank you to them and those guys and a lot of volunteers who did that. And I mean, just so many God moments. I mean, just incredible. I mean, I wish I could describe it to you, but so, so grateful to be able to bless those mamas and that daddy. Of course, a lot of them brought kids. Yeah. And I mean, that's my wheelhouse.
0: It is.
1: Because I dubbed myself early on the director of food and fun.
0: Yeah, you are.
1: So it was making
0: that's
1: sure.
0: Every day.
1: Oh, every day. So made sure everybody got a breakfast biscuit and, you know, just having fun with the kiddos. Had a sweet lady who was painting faces and we were jumping around just having a good old time. So a little special shout out though, because Miss Summer was there. Even though it was warm outside, Miss Summer had on her Grinch sweater, which I could completely appreciate. But she said, sweet. I really, really want to hear a song this morning. So thank you to, you know, all the people who trusted us to take care of you Saturday and bring your kiddos. And thank you to Tim and his guys and all the volunteers who came to bless those individuals. And thank you, Miss Summer. This song right here is for you.

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0: Good morning, and thanks for joining us. We are Rhonda and Adam here at 88.3 WCQR, and this is the season of graduations, but they're not the only ones that are making some big changes. We want to say a little thank you and shout out. I'm praying for those that are going to be transitioning up to a new grade or even a new school.
1: That's the word. It's a time of transition, yeah. And so I don't think sometimes it's hard for the kids or the young adults as it is the parents.
0: It's a big deal, though.
1: So, yeah, I got a phone call from our sweet friend, Kristen, who said, I'm a little emotional right now because of sweet Abby. My girl, Abby. I hope she's listening right now. Hi, Abby. I love Abby. We are kindred spirits.
0: Yes, you are.
1: And I feel like we met Abby when she was in kindergarten, and now she's graduating fifth grade.
0: Yeah.
1: And so going up a level there. And so I know her. I'm sure she's squealing and excited. But Mama's heart is a little tender right now. So hi, big shout out to Abby there at Valley Forge, going to be graduating fifth grade. And for you and your mama, here is the new song from Matthew West. This is Good.

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1: Good morning and thanks for joining us. We are Rhonda and Adam, and on this Monday, it is going to be an absolutely beautiful day, but it is going to be hot. Mm-hmm. It is going to be hot.
2: My husband's in the Caribbean, and I'm going to tell you, it's going to be hotter here today in East Tennessee than it is in the Caribbean.
1: Yeah, and he's closer to the equator, so I mean, that's crazy.
2: That is absolutely crazy. Well, all the crazy stuff happening with the weather, but there's some good stuff happening. And so this evening from 4 until 6 at Hands-On Discovery Center in Gray, it is sensory night. So this is specially designed for children who have sensory integration need. So they're going to adjust the lighting and the sound and provide a more safe environment for them. And so it's closed to the public. It is absolutely free for the kiddos there with sensory needs, but you do need to register. You can find out more at hands-on.org.
1: Well, technology changes. 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So the Johnson City Public Library is offering some basic computer help. So if you need a little extra help, they're having some one-on-one sessions tomorrow from 11 until noon. You do have to register for them so they can help prepare and make sure you have the time and attention you need. So again, that's going to be tomorrow starting at 11 a.m. at the

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3: Mostly sunny skies and hot today. There's a slight chance of a late-day thundershower in spots. Highs in the upper 80s to lower 90s, near the record. Mostly clear and mild tonight. Lows in the upper 50s to lower 60s. Partly cloudy and hot Tuesday. The slight chance of a thundershower afternoon. Highs tomorrow of 85 to 90. Increasing clouds Wednesday, with scattered showers and thunderstorms developing late in the day. Highs in the middle 80s. I'm meteorologist David Boyd in the Storm Track and Follow Weather Center. 80.

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0: Good morning and glad to have you along with us today. We are Ron and Adam here at 88.3 WCQR.
1: One of the best compliments I have ever gotten is somebody said that I reminded them of Lisa Harper. Now, if you don't know who Lisa Harper is, she is an author, a speaker. She just, trust me, I'm nowhere near as smart as Lisa Harper because she just got her PhD in theology.
0: Oh, wow.
1: She is incredibly.
0: That's a pretty big deal.
1: Yeah, she has a PhD. She has been to seminary. She's funny and she's down to earth and she's just a wonderful, wonderful speaker. Yeah. So y'all, if you don't know her, read one of her books, follow her on social media because she's great. And so I saw something and I feel like so many of us go through this and this is why I wanted to share it with you. And it's called Broken Heart and Raised Hands. Mm. And so somewhere along the way, we started believing that we had to choose between those. That we were either down in the pit, just or we were on the mountaintop with praise hands. And she's like, guess what? You can do both at the same time.
0: Yeah, you can.
1: You can. You don't have to be like, God, I know you're so busy with like the Middle East and, you know, world hunger. But could you just kind of maybe take care of this for me? No, she's like, no. Like, you can talk to God about everything. You can say, hey, I'm not okay. And still say, God, I trust you because he's not distant from your pain.
0: No.
1: It says in the Bible, he is close to the brokenhearted. So if you're in that space, and I do believe so many of us are, right? Because life does not exist in a vacuum.
0: It doesn't, yeah.
1: I mean, we do have those moments that everything just seems like it's just trucking along, going great.
0: Sure.
1: But we also have those moments where it feels like, oh, what next? But man, both of those just, bam, mash up at the same time. So just remember that you can have a broken heart and still have raised hands.

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0: It's a beautiful day in the neighborhood. Good morning. 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
1: Well, our youngest Nora has a new nickname. She's gone through a couple of different nicknames because it's Nora Bora. I think Rhonda. Yeah, Rhonda called her Slick one day. So that one kind of stuck for a little bit. Because whenever she would get out of the bathtub, like her hair would be slicked back and she just looked like a little, I don't know, just like a little 1950s.
0: She looked like a little grumpy old man.
1: Yeah, she did. But now her new nickname is Snack Bandit. I guess about a week or a week and a half ago now, she got a little sick and just wasn't feeling good, wasn't eating good. So we got a little worried about her. And so she's only 18 months old, so she dropped weight pretty quick. And so we were really worried about her, but she started to recover slowly but surely. And I'm going to tell you, when that girl started eating again, when her appetite came back again, it has not slowed down. And like I said, so she's gained back any of the weight that she lost and then some.
0: I can relate to that.
1: Right. Well, then, you know, our oldest Claire, like she started not feeling good. So she got a little sick. And so her appetite disappeared. And so we would just try to put something out for Clara, hoping like, hey, here it is, you know, just eat what you can and things like that. But then we started noticing that Nora would like come through like a little snack bandit and she would eat whatever we gave Clara.
0: She's like, well, she's not eating it.
1: She's like, somebody might as well. It might as well be me.

0: your place for songs and stories of hope.
1: I was driving down the road and I was talking to God about a situation I was in, and I was having a difficult time, and I was like, God, I just need a sign from you to let me know that I'm on the right track. And I literally looked up, and there's a little church on the side of the road on a back road that I don't normally take. And the church billboard sign said, if you're looking for a sign from God, this is it. And I mean, I was just wowed. I literally turned around, parked my car in their parking lot, took a picture of it, and I just keep it because it just reminds me that even though sometimes I feel like my problems are big and God ain't hearing me, you know, it just reminds me that He takes time and He listens and cares enough to give me an answer on the side of the road. I just thought that was amazing.
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4: WCQI. Mostly sunny skies and hot today. There's a slight chance of a late day thundershower in spots. Highs in the upper 80s to lower 90s, near the record. Mostly clear and mild tonight. Lows in the upper 50s to lower 60s. Partly cloudy and hot Tuesday, with a slight chance of a thundershower afternoon. Highs tomorrow of 85 to 90. Increasing clouds Wednesday, with scattered showers and thunderstorms developing late in the day. Highs in the middle 80s. I'm meteorologist David Boyd in the Storm Track File with the Center. 80.

0: That is Mercy Me and Even If. Well, good morning and thanks for joining us. We are Rhonda and Adam, and this is 88.3 WCQR.
1: God will take you out of your comfort zone. Because let me tell you, I have no fear of public speaking, do I, Adam?
0: No, you don't.
1: I do not. That is like the word. You can hand me a microphone and give me a topic 30 seconds before I walk on stage and
0: sure,
1: I'm still
0: you're
1: fine.
0: Good. Yeah.
1: But hand me a microphone and tell me I'm singing and my heart will start beating fast and my mouth will go dry.
0: Yeah.
1: And it's like, and that's what happened yesterday because of a sweet friend of mine in church, Jamie. Jamie makes it, you think it's your idea. Let me put it that way. Right. She doesn't ask and go, oh, please. She just kind of tells you you're doing it.
0: And I mean, we need people like Jamie in our life.
1: Yes. And Jamie, she'll just do it. She'll be like, okay, here's what we're going to do. You're going to sing and you're going to do this. And so I thought that I was with a group of women singing one song.
0: Mm-hmm.
1: No, we were the worship team yesterday in church, which I will say once I was on stage was fun, but I told him, I said, y'all, when there's a note I can't hit, you will know because my microphone will drop to my belly button. Because it's singing's different. It's different.
0: Oh, absolutely.
1: Plus, I was that child that was running around. I was in sports, but I never was in band or choir. I never learned to read music. I don't know.
0: Yeah.
1: I just sounded out and try to do that. But it was interesting. No one ran screaming from the building.
0: Well, that's good. That's a win right there.
1: Which was good. And I was on stage with people who could, like Jamie, who could really, really sing.
0: Yeah.
1: They could sing. So I just, quietly did it right alongside with them. But it was an experience. It was really nice to do something like outside of the comfort zone. And I will say, singing a song that we play here on 88.3 like every single day.
0: Yeah.
1: And just, it hits different.
0: I know it.
1: Y'all know this. Y'all know what I'm talking about. It's sitting here, Adam and I, like we talk about what we're going to talk about. We usually only hear like a snippet of the beginning or the end of a song. So really paying attention to the bridge of the song, which is, I sought the Lord and he heard and he answered. And that's why I trust in God.

Right when hope was running out, the right song found you. That's a God story on 88.3 WCQR.

0: Good morning and thanks for joining us. We are Rhonda and Adam and hope you're having a great morning, but we are so glad we get to spend some time with you here at 88.3 WCQR.
1: Friend of mine was taking care of her three-year-old grandchild. Yes. Okay. Yes, okay. All my friends are old enough. I'm old enough to be a grandparent, Adam, just FYI.
0: You are, yeah.
1: But she was taking care of her three-year-old grandchild and, you know, just other, a lot of stuff been going on. She wasn't in the best mood.
0: Mm-hmm.
1: And she said that he walked over and said, "Here, Grandma," she said, I got you a present. I got you a rock.
0: Yeah.
1: And so that made my heart smile because, you know, little kids, rocks and little pieces of grass and flowers are just, to them, there's precious little gifts.
0: Yeah.
1: So she said she smiled and she said she looked at it. She brought a little closer to her face.
0: Oh, no.
1: It was not a rock.
0: What was it?
1: It was a cat turd.
0: No, Rhonda. No.

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0: Well, he's still working on me, and he's definitely still working on Rhonda. Well, hey, good morning to you. We are Rhonda and Adam, and thanks for joining us here at 88.3 WCQR.
1: Oh, my goodness. Well, you know, I was talking to my mom, and she's, well, you have to work Saturday, and you can't call it work. Oh, you just can't. I got to love on people Saturday because it was single parent Saturday. And y'all, this is not tooting our own horn, because when I say that we did very little, we loved on people. And we just made sure that they were seen and that they knew that they were loved, because Tim, just shout out to him at Your Convenience On-Site Oil Service, because he and some guys and some volunteers, you're a pediatrician, Adam.
0: I know.
1: I don't want to embarrass him, but this man's a pediatrician, and he is choosing to spend his Saturday in a dirty, ripped t-shirt changing the oil of some single moms and even a single dad that really needed it. And I mean, that is showing the love of Jesus.
0: It is.
1: We bog down so much in, like, I need to get my Bible and preach the gospel. You know what you can do?
0: Yeah.
1: You can change somebody's oil.
0: Yeah.
1: And they're like, why are you
0: doing
1: this?
0: Just love them.
1: Why are you doing this? And it's like, because I know Jesus, he lives in me, and I want you to know Jesus loves you, and this is a way that we can help you.
0: Yeah.
1: I mean, I know it sounds crazy. It's so easy. It is so easy to love people like Jesus loved. And so don't make it hard, but just a shout out to those guys, and just an incredible opportunity to just share the love. And I was telling Adam earlier, I said, you know, some people just stop by, like, what's going on?
0: Right. Yeah.
1: Because you had to sign up for the oil change, and they were just like, wow, wow. And so I guarantee you that we are going to be doing this again.

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1: Thank you. 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

0: Hope you're having a great morning so far, and we're glad we get to spend a piece of it with you. We are Rhonda and Adam, and this is 88.3 WCQR.
1: Sometimes we miss the goodness of God because we only focus on the things we are waiting on.
0: That's true.
1: Oh, guilty as charged. And I want to tell you, before you go to sleep tonight, I don't want you to measure the success of your day or your life by what didn't happen.
0: Sure,
1: because
0: yeah,
1: we don't do that. Mm-hmm. But you made it through another day. You survived things that at some time you were like, I could never do that. Well, guess what? You did it because God said, I got you. Yep. And you are still standing after all that you've been through. And that is grace. And I want to remind you, not every victory, not everything you make it through is this big, loud celebration. I want to tell you, sometimes the biggest miracle is that you didn't give up. So thank God for the prayers he answered and the strength he gave you while you waited on all the other stuff. But man, oh man, do not think that you are a failure because something didn't happen.

0: your way to stay connected to faith throughout the day.
1: Going through this journey with muscular dystrophy with my son, Will. He is 23. He is wheelchair bound. He goes to college 2 days a week. You know, and he faces challenges of his own, but he doesn't let it get the best of him. And we currently are in active heart failure with him. He's continuing to retain fluid, but on the upper side of that, he looks good. We're not having any other symptoms than the fluid. So in a way, I feel like God has got him stable in that aspect. And I would want to say this to any special needs parent. It is tiring. We do get worn out. We do get to the place that we're like, how can we go on? But then we look at them and their strength, and then we have to be like, okay, God, we need that kind of strength that they have. So they kind of witness to us. It's just amazing of what he can go through and what a witness he can be and an inspiration to so many.
0: Share your story at WCQR.org.
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0: Good morning and thanks for joining us. We are Rhonda and Adam here at 88.3 WCQR, where it's time for some encouragement from the Daily Power Verse.
1: I feel like a lot of people, when they're reading the Bible, think the book of Revelation is scary. Yep. And I mean, it's parts of it are. They really are. But also there is so much hope in the book of Revelation and promises there. And so in Revelation chapter 21, verse 4, it says, "He will wipe away every tear from their eyes. There will be no more death or mourning or crying or pain, for the old order of things has passed away."

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1: Mostly sunny skies and hot today. There's a slight chance of a late-day thundershower in spots. Highs in the upper 80s to lower 90s, near the record. Mostly clear and mild tonight. Lows in the upper 50s to lower 60s. Partly cloudy and hot Tuesday. The slight chance of a thundershower afternoon. Highs tomorrow of 85 to 90. Increasing clouds Wednesday, with scattered showers and thunderstorms developing late in the day. Highs in the middle 80s. I'm meteorologist David Boyd in the Storm Track and Fowl Weather Center. 80.

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0: Summer is going to be here before we know it, so we hope you are getting ready for all of the fun summer events coming up really soon. Good morning. We are Rhonda and Adam. Thanks for joining us here at 88.3 WCQR.
1: It is time to come play outside. And yes, for the fourth, fifth, I've lost track of how many years in a row we've done this.
0: Yeah.
1: That doesn't matter, though. It's Popsicles in the Park, and it is coming up on Friday, June 12th. So mark your calendars now. Save the date. Going to be at Steel Creek Park in Bristol. First, Adam, guess what's going to be there?
0: What's going to be there?
1: Popsicles. You know that.
0: Of
1: Popsicles.
0: Course.
1: There's a splash pad, which I'm going to tell you, that's a big hit on a hot day. So we have got tons of activities for the kids. And a big shout out to Bristol Parks and Recreation not just rolling out the red carpet, rolling out the bouncy houses, rolling out the cornhole games.
0: Yeah.
1: So there's going to be so many things for you and your family to do. Bojangles, thank you for your sponsorship. They're going to have some snacks out there. Going to be a great day. So mark your calendar right now for Friday, June the 12th for Popsicles in the Park.

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0: Welcome in. This is Michael with 88.3 WCQR, and this next song coming up is, well, it's not like a new song, but it is a newer song over from Andrew Rip. I Do It Again. We added it going into the Easter season with everything going on, but I always love hearing a little bit from the artist, and so without further ado, let's actually have him intro it. Here we are. Here's Andrew Rip.
1: So my new song, I Do It Again, is written from the perspective of Jesus, basically affirming that not only did he die for us, but having endured all that suffering, knowing what he was paying the price for, which is us, if somebody asked him, would you do it again? I know that the answer would be yes, because as a dad myself, who waited 7 years, endured heartbreak, depression, even maybe despair in the waiting for my first child, Frances. She came by way of an adoption, which we didn't even see coming. Somebody asked me, would you do it again, knowing what you were waiting for? And I was like, absolutely, which sparked kind of this idea in my mind, like, gosh, Jesus endured the most horrific death of all. And I know that he's a better dad than I am. So he would have said yes without skipping a beat as well to do that again for us. And I just thought that was a really powerful perspective. And I really hope you guys dig it. Maybe there's somebody out there that's in the waiting that doesn't have the answer yet, that you could be encouraged by this. This is a waiting period for a purpose. And when you get to the point of why God's allowing you to wade through these difficult waters, you will recognize the gift in it all. And I bet if somebody asks you, would you do that again, knowing what you were waiting for? You will say yes.

You don't always see the impact, but God does. This isn't just radio. It's God working through ordinary people. And it's all made possible because you gave. Thank you for making a difference by supporting the ministry of 88.3 WCQR.

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This is Michael with 88.3 WCQR, and I feel like there's a national day for literally everything. But today, it caught my attention a little bit because this is a good one that you can lean into and encourage, actually, those who are close to you. And I'm talking about it is National Visit Your Relatives Day here on May 18th. And so a pretty cool thing to be pointed to, because I tell you what, we have loved ones, and yes, we visit them on holidays. Maybe we get to see them occasionally throughout the course of the week. But what joy sometimes do you get whenever you get that unexpected visit or unexpected meal that you're treated to? You have that opportunity to be that to your family today, whether it be, you know, siblings, parents, or grandparents, or great-grandparents as well. And so maybe pray about it. See what God leads you in. Maybe send that text or send that card, or maybe just be like, hey, can I drive over and hang out here sometime this week? Because man, it ends up being an encouraging time for them, but oftentimes us as well. So maybe mull it over a little bit here on officially National Visit Your Relatives Day.

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1: Years ago, when I was going through some struggles in my life, I actually went through a drive-thru, and while we're doing that drive-thru challenge where somebody would buy your meal or buy your drink or whatever, and I wasn't listening to WCQR at that point in time, and someone bought my meal, and they left a little message saying, you know, that was the challenge from the radio station. And so I ended up turning on the radio station that day, and honestly, I haven't turned it off since then. That's all I listen to, and then I've got my husband and my kids. That's all we all listen to, and it's been going, gosh, probably 6-7 years now. And I think it makes you more positive, you know, listening to the stories and the songs, and they're just inspirational.
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What a wonderful question from Mr. Peter Burton. And hey, this is Michael with 88.3 WCQR. And the question is basically, where would we be without Jesus? And the where would we be if, you know, fill in the blank is such an interesting thing to ask, because you never know fully where you would be. But looking back over the narrative of my life, it's been cool to see, you know, God has directed, you know, some of those steps. And I'm like, where am I going right now? But it's ended up being good, even though it didn't feel good in the moment. And so I think back even to internship I was looking at over in college. And so I'd applied for a few things as I changed my major for the sixth and final time into business. And I was looking at that once again, the internships, and going, okay, Appalachian Service Project looks good. And as I looked into it more, I was like, it's building things, you know, lower income families in the area. It's going to be kind of a camp vibe as we deal with volunteer groups. Like, this sounds awesome. And then there's another one of the group that I applied for. It was Enterprise Holdings. And I was like, that's an internship. I'm not particularly excited for this one. I went through the interview process. I got offered the internship through Enterprise first, and then eventually I got a message after my fourth interview with Appalachian Service Project. Did an interview in Raleigh, and they're like, hey, we're looking in a different direction. You're on a wait list. And I went the Enterprise route, and man, was I frustrated at how things went in that. I was like, God, don't you know this is where I needed to be? But what do you know? A couple of my best friends came from Enterprise. You know, actually, eventually, one of the cars I was sitting in played from 88.3, and I heard about the job opening. And then when I turned it down or didn't go after it, a year later, the same thing happened, and I ended up here today. It's amazing how God works and how he opens doors. Where would we be if God didn't walk us through the path that he's walked us through? And then ultimately, where would we be if it wasn't for Jesus? Man, we have something to celebrate every day. He's working in our lives actively. And he's provided hope through his son, the someday being in heaven with him. What a beautiful thing. And a beautiful question from Peter Burton. Where would I be?

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1: Mostly sunny skies and hot today. There's a slight chance of a late-day thundershower in spots. Highs in the upper 80s to lower 90s, near the record. Mostly clear and mild tonight. Lows in the upper 50s to lower 60s. Partly cloudy and hot Tuesday. The slight chance of a thundershower afternoon. Highs tomorrow of 85 to 90. Increasing clouds Wednesday, with scattered showers and thunderstorms developing late in the day. Highs in the middle 80s. I'm meteorologist David Boyd in the Storm Track Weather Center. 80.

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it's never too late to chase those dreams. Hey, this is Michael with 88.3 WCQR, and that is exactly what is being proven by a wonderful woman named Dawn over in Michigan, as she has officially become one of the oldest graduates from medical school at 72 years old. And she's going in the residency over here at 73. Just such a cool story. And you know how it goes with dreams, though, right? Sometimes they have to be put on hold. For her, Dawn, she had four kids. Like, that is a full-time schedule right there. For others, it could be, you know, just kind of health issues, or it could just be timing as a whole. But she saw this, she went through with her husband having a brain hemorrhage over in 2020, and it kind of sparked something in her. And she went, I've always wanted to go through medical school to become a doctor. I think I could still do this. And so even she said, she's like, my husband was like, are you a little crazy? Like, what's going on? But eventually came over to her side, was like, hey, I'll support you in this. And boom, once again, she's graduating here 2026 at the age of 72, being the oldest graduate in the school's history. And so pushing through those difficult exams, those clinical rotations, all the challenges that come with medical school as a whole, that is tough. But you can do it when you put your mind to it and have the support of loved ones and know that God's walking with you in the midst of it. So I don't know what dreams you put on hold today, but be inspired over here by Dawn. It's never too late to step in and go, God, what would you have me do? And pursue it, seeing some of those dreams come true.

0: Psalm 111 begins with an imperative, a command. Praise the Lord. The very fact that God commands praise means it must be a matter of decision, of commitment, not merely a response to pleasant circumstances.
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0: We are called to be people who choose praise. We are called to give thanks with our whole heart, which means to have a single object of thanks and praise. This is not as much about our intensity or fervor as it is about the recipient of our praise and thanks. We turn our hearts to God, who is the very reason we praise and thank at all. And this is a corporate command, not just something each of us does individually. Christians praise and give thanks together. We need each other to do this. My rejoicing runs out and dries up if I do not share it. I miss so many reasons to rejoice if you do not share things that I wouldn't otherwise see. We must know one another, hear one another, see the Lord's works in and through one another so that we can give thanks with our whole hearts in the congregation, as the text says. This is part of the reason why isolation is so dangerous and why God designed us to be in Christian community, to be in church. We need to hear the thankfulness and rejoicing of others and to share our own for the sake of collective joy and encouragement and for the sake of honoring our Lord.
1: Author-speaker Barnabas Viper is a pastor at Emmanuel Nashville. 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

And I love the story over there from Leanna Crawford. This is Michael with 88.3 WCQR, and this is coming from, you know, a great aunt at the age of 103 and going, hey, you need the right scripture on your heart for when you need it. I love this from a lot of different perspectives. One, it is the older generation up there going, hey, I've lived my life, and this is what I've seen. Scripture's valuable. And then even the message behind it, you know, we need to have the Word of God. So as the different, you know, honestly, lies of the world come at us, that we have it on our heart and our soul and our mind to combat whatever it is coming towards us, whether that be, you know, insecurity or identity questions or, yes, like she sings about in Psalm 23, anxiety. And so, man, it's an encouragement, even for me. Like, I need to be better at memorizing Scripture. And talking to my parents, they suggested an app here the other day about getting those on because it helps, you know, walk through and memorize it in different ways. But when we have the Word of God on our hearts, our souls and our minds, it helps us with those battles, but also helps us to find joy and celebrate Him every single day for what He's done for us. Scripture. Pretty important. But let's keep things rolling. Up next, we get to celebrate a little bit. Here's Elevation Worship with Hallelujah.

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Welcome in. This is Michael with 88.3 WCQR. And guess what time it is? Well, yes, it might be time to go on a bike ride. Bike rides are always loads of fun. But while you're planning on that, let's go ahead and put on thinking caps because it is, in fact, time for a little bit of Bible trivia. So thinking caps on. Okay, here we go. The question for this round, it is this. Which disciple was the first to enter the tomb after Jesus rose from the dead? Yes, and once again, it is disciple. Which one? Which is the first disciple? Which disciple was the first one to enter the tomb after Jesus rose from the dead? Okay, here we go. So which disciple would that be? Well, according to John, the book of John, it's the disciple that Jesus loved, which, you know, happened to be John. And so the way that it goes is actually John and Peter ran to the tomb. But as the story goes, John ran a little bit faster. And so yet another just piece of proof that, you know, cardio is important. Do you want to be the first one to make it to something important like John? The resurrection of Jesus, I don't know if anything beats that. And so if you say the other disciple or the disciple that Jesus loved, John, that is the correct answer this round. Congratulations. If not, no worries. You will have a chance next time we're back with Bible Trivia.

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2: I was driving down the road and I was talking to God about a situation I was in, and I was having a difficult time, and I was like, God, I just need a sign from you to let me know that I'm on the right track. And I literally looked up, and there's a little church on the side of the road on a back road that I don't normally take, and the church billboard sign said, if you're looking for a sign from God, this is it. And I mean, I was just wowed. I literally turned around, parked my car in their parking lot, took a picture of it, and I just keep it because it just reminds me that even though sometimes I feel like my problems are big and God ain't hearing me, you know, it just reminds me that He takes time and He listens and cares enough to give me an answer on the side of the road. I just thought that was amazing.
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You may convince yourself that you know what's best, but God loves you too much to leave you on your own. Know that God is using what you hear on 88.3 WCQR to change your life. It's not a coincidence. 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

0: And up next, a wonderful song that I think is also a wonderful prayer. This is Michael with 88.3 WCQR, and it comes over from Mercy Me, and is called Make It Well. And you know, I think the Make It Well can play out in a couple different ways. Sometimes the making it well is God going and changing the circumstance, restoring, you know, the relationship, like healing from the disease, I mean, whatever it may be. Other times the making it well is him giving us peace in the midst of difficult circumstances as he reaffirms who he is and that he's with us in the midst of it. But I want to give this encouragement as well. Like, I don't have the God eye view of situations in front of me, but I can say, looking back through a lot of things in life, when I've made it to the other side, I'm like, oh, maybe that was the reason. That would make a lot of sense. God knows a lot more than I do and you do. And just because you don't see anything happening does not mean God's not working. His eyes are on it. He knows everything. He knows what we need and how we need to be shaped and formed through circumstances. And he knows who might be, you know, touched by watching you go through the circumstance and praising him in the midst of it. But regardless, like, this is just a true and real and good prayer when you're going through the hard circumstances today. Once again, Mercy Me, coming before him and just asking God to make it well.
1: 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Don't let me face this loneliness alone.

Jesus, could you please just sit and cry with me till I can sing, till I can sing.

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1: Mostly sunny skies and hot today. There's a slight chance of a late day thundershower in spots. Highs in the upper 80s to lower 90s, near the record. Mostly clear and mild tonight. Lows in the upper 50s to lower 60s. Partly cloudy and hot Tuesday. The slight chance of a thundershower afternoon. Highs tomorrow of 85 to 90. Increasing clouds Wednesday, with scattered showers and thunderstorms developing late in the day. Highs in the middle 80s. I'm meteorologist David Boyd in the Storm Track and Weather Center.

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Thank you for making it possible.

Wonderful song from Blessing Offer. This is Michael with 88.3 WCQR. And today's power verse came over from Revelation 21:4, and it says, "He will wipe away every tear from their eyes. There will be no more death or mourning or crying or pain, for the old order of things has passed away." And actually, I wasn't planning to go in this direction, but that song right before from Blessing Offer, Brighter Days, I love the lyrics behind it and the story behind it. Because you might not know this, Blessing Offer, he was born, you know, out of country, was blind in one eye, and so actually got sent over here, if I remember correctly, to the U.S. for medical treatment, and through an accident, ending up blind in both eyes. And so when he says, you know, that there's brighter days in front of us, there are literally brighter days in front of him as not just a person physically seeing, but brighter days in front of him as a Christian. The world is hard. Broken things happen, but someday we're going to be in a perfect heaven with a perfect Jesus celebrating forever. And so when we see stuff like this in Revelation 21:4, like, it is a reminder that the brokenness of this world, the heartache, the death, the mourning, the crying, the pain, all of those things are temporary. As because of what Jesus did on the cross, we know that someday we're going to be in a perfect heaven with a perfect Jesus celebrating forever. So once again, let's read this as we go into the next one. Revelation 21:4, "He will wipe away every tear from their eyes. There will be no more death or mourning or crying or pain, for the old order of things has passed away."

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His way is better, isn't it? This is Michael with 88.3 WCQR. And we say that and we raise our hands to and we sing to him. We're like, yeah, Forrest Frank, God's way is better, right? But then we go through the difficulty or the season where it's like things aren't going the way I want it to. And you're like, come on, God. Like, my way's obviously better. Can you pivot right now on this? But, you know, God is always working in the hard circumstances. And sometimes, you know, that's just the brokenness of the world leaking in. And God is going to show up and give us peace and carry us through the other season. Sometimes he's shaping and molding us into who we need to be or changing our circumstances so we can get to where we need to be for his planning and his glory, right? But you know, at the end of the day, we know that all things work together to the good of those who love him and are called according to his purpose. And I think about this through the lens of this next song too, because like, I'm broken, I mess up a lot, but God is good. And it only takes looking at one of the worst things that happened ever in history to see how God can take hard circumstances and use it to his glory. Because I tell you what, Jesus didn't deserve to die on a cross. No, he's perfect. He never sinned.

He was the God-man. And yet, the worst day in history as his life was laid down, we refer to now as Good Friday, because we know that it was part of God's plan, and that in that moment, Jesus took on the sins of the world to provide a way for you and for me. And we get to live under that every single day. And so, man, the encouragement to me as I'm going through it is like, acknowledge God's way is better, even the things that don't make sense. And I can acknowledge that because I know that God, all the way back to the death of Jesus, even before that, he was working all things to my good because

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Thank you for supporting 88.3 WCQR.

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Welcome in. This is Michael with 88.3 WCQR, and it is time for, yes, an oldie but a goodie. So many wonderful, beautiful Christian songs that come over the years, and then I've slept a few times and forgot about them. and maybe the same is true for you, and so I like to bring them back for yet another spin on radio. And so with that being said, on to the song and the artist here for this afternoon. But this is a group that, you know, spanned from 1992 all the way to about 2015. A couple of vocalist changes and band member changes over the years. But, you know, you have to stick with the name when you have a Christian group that is so popular. But this song in particular came out over in 1993. And it caught on in youth camps and just kind of worship sets as a whole, because it took one of the promises of God and it just expanded it in a fun and energetic kind of way. Because it pointed to heaven as a place where, you know, it's going to be extremely welcoming, where it was going to be a place of celebration for forever. And no wonder it caught on across Christendom. But this song, once again, very well known. I remember hearing it growing up as I was a youngin. And so we're going to go ahead and step into it. And you know it probably just off that riff right there. But once again, popular group Audio Adrenaline with their 1993 hit. Here they are with Big House.

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1: Going through this journey with muscular dystrophy with my son, Will. He is 23. He is wheelchair bound. He goes to college 2 days a week. You know, and he faces challenges of his own, but he doesn't let it get the best of him. And we currently are in active heart failure with him. He's continuing to retain fluid, but on the upper side of that, he looks good. We're not having any other symptoms than the fluid. So in a way, I feel like God has got him stable in that aspect. And I would want to say this to any special needs parent. It is tiring. We do get worn out. We do get to the place that we're like, how can we go on? But then we look at them and their strength, and then we have to be like, okay, God, we need that kind of strength that they have. So they kind of witness to us. It's just amazing of what he can go through and what a witness he can be and an inspiration to so many.
0: Share your story at WCQR.org.
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Where you've been is not as important as where you're going. And we're here to remind you every song and every testimony you hear on 88.3 WCQR is a God story.

So I guess that's how you know you've been to a place a lot. This is Michael with 88.3 WCQR. And here last week, there was a coffee place that ended up coming in and doing, you know, free coffee, three small coffees. And I like free things and I like coffee. And so, yes, I was there. And I was there frequently as they did it a couple times a day. And so it was funny because I think it was Thursday. Thursday, I ended up going and pulling in. And the first person was like, "Hey, you were here this morning." And I was like, "Yeah, I was." And then I moved forward and I talked to another person. They're like, "I've seen you here a few times at this point. You must like coffee." And I'm like, "Yeah, I do like coffee." And I got to the final one, and it was a person that I know I had for sure the other day. And they're like, "Hey, you're Michael, right?" And I was like, "Yes, I am." But I messaged our group chat over here for the station as I left, and I was like, "I think maybe I've gone here too many times. People are starting to recognize me." But hey, well, whenever the words "free" are there and whenever it has something to do with caffeine, like, I can get behind that 200, 300, 400%.

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1: WCQI. Mostly sunny skies and hot today. There's a slight chance of a late-day thundershower in spots. Highs in the upper 80s to lower 90s, near the record. Mostly clear and mild tonight. Lows in the upper 50s to lower 60s. Partly cloudy and hot Tuesday. The slight chance of a thundershower afternoon. Highs tomorrow of 85 to 90. Increasing clouds Wednesday, with scattered showers and thunderstorms developing late in the day. Highs in the middle 80s. I'm meteorologist David Boyd in the Storm Track 5 Weather Center. 80.

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Thank you for being a part of what we do every day at 88.3 WCQR.

we have some reason to praise in every circumstance and raise that hallelujah, don't we? This is Michael with 88.3 WCQR, and that's because of what Jesus has done. But it doesn't mean that the seasons are always easy. And I think about that through the lens of this next song, Tasha Layton, Meet Me in the Valley, because we live in a broken world. Sometimes stuff's just hard, man. You're like, when can I make it to the other side? But I think about encouragement that comes out of this story. Over in Genesis 16, you might remember it, but it's a story kind of Hagar. And so Abraham, the promise has come to him that there's going to be a mighty nation that comes from him. But he's found at an older age, him and his wife Sarah, they've not had any children yet. And so, you know, Sarah kind of proposed, hey, why don't you marry my, you know, maidservant Hagar and you have a kid with her? Because, you know, technically that child through the customs would belong, you know, to Abraham and Sarah. And so they're like, okay, child Ishmael is born. And then eventually Isaac, you know, is born over to Sarah as well. But as would happen in a situation with two wives in polygamy, there's a little bit of jealousy that goes on. And eventually Sarah's like, she has to leave. Hagar gets sent out in the wilderness with her kid, basically, and they're thinking, hey, she's going to pass away. She's going to go on. But in the midst of this, something happens. God shows up and restores her at one of the lowest and one of the most broken moments in her life. And she ends up calling God Elroy, meaning the God who sees me, the God of seeing. Even in her worst circumstance, or maybe especially in her worst circumstance, she saw and knew that God was with her, sustaining her. And so I want to encourage you, it's in scripture here, but maybe you're walking through the valley today. I want you to know that today God is your Elroy. He is the God who sees even as you walk through.

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WCQR. And up next, a wonderful song over here from Mr. Phil Wickham, Homesick for Heaven. And I think we need this reminder every once in a while, because I don't know about you, but I get fixated on things that are not going well. You have a hard week or something, you're like, oh my goodness, like this is messed up. Like, how long am I going to be in this for? Or you know, just hard situations in general. But, you know, here's the reminder. We're told in this world, we will have trouble. We live in a broken world where hard things are going to happen because of that brokenness and because of sin. Well, we also know that Jesus prepared a place for us, and that someday we'll be in a perfect heaven with our perfect Savior. And so I think it's okay to be a little bit homesick for heaven. It's okay to have hope in that. There's going to be no more tears, no more pain, no more suffering, just as it should be without the brokenness of the world. So keep putting one foot in front of the other. Tell as many people about Jesus as you can, because we're looking to bring him here with us. Once again, it's okay to be a little bit homesick for a perfect

You don't always see the impact, but God does. This isn't just radio. It's God working through ordinary people. And it's all made possible because you gave. Thank you for making a difference by supporting the ministry of 88.3 WCQR.

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0: Yes, he is in the business of doing, isn't he? This is Michael with 88.3 WCQR. And, you know, the verse leading into the Great Commission, before he calls us to go and make disciples of all nations, he says, all authority has been given to me in heaven and on earth. And what did that authority look like? Like, why does he have the authority to make this claim to live our lives and leverage our lives to make more of him? Well, he did have authority over all things. If I remember correctly, weather, he calmed the storm, man, pretty cool. He multiplied food. He has, you know, power over food. He did healings, his power over sickness. And, you know, on top of that, yes, he has power over life and death. He has power over the demons. And so, man, we serve a God who is all-powerful, who can say a word, the demons flee. We have a God who is all-powerful, and he's with you wherever you go. We have something to celebrate today, because the one who walks with us, he has all authority.
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1: 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And so I ended up turning on the radio station that day, and honestly, I haven't turned it off since then. That's all I listen to, and then I've got my husband and my kids. That's all we all listen to, and it's been going, gosh, probably 6-7 years now. And I think it makes you more positive, you know, listening to the stories and the songs, and they're just inspirational.
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Hey, this is Michael with 88.3 WCQR, and I tell you what, it was a wonderful way to start the day, starting out with prayer. And so this morning, I had the opportunity to join with so many others over here in our community as we came together over at Meadowview in Kingsport for the Tri-Cities Prayer Breakfast. And so it's a wonderful time, you know, you're focusing on a couple organizations and the ministry that they're doing, but also just seeing business leaders and others around here in our community come together for prayer. Because I tell you what, sometimes we get focused in on what can I do? How can I fix things? And those questions have to be asked. And we have to look for the opportunities to step in as God leads. But I tell you what, as one of my roommates years ago said, I think sometimes that I could spend a good portion of the day praying and be more effective for the kingdom in 10 minutes than if I went out and did things all of myself. I think that's the mentality that sometimes we need to have. Yes, let's work and bring our first fruits, but also let's just douse everything in prayer, from our community to our government to our schools to our churches to whatever it may be, because God is the one that brings growth. And I tell you what, once again, just such an encouraging way to start the day over here with others in our community in Kingsport for the Tri-Cities Prayer Breakfast.

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1: Mostly sunny skies and hot today. There's a slight chance of a late-day thundershower in spots. Highs in the upper 80s to lower 90s, near the record. Mostly clear and mild tonight. Lows in the upper 50s to lower 60s. Partly cloudy and hot Tuesday. The slight chance of a thundershower afternoon. Highs tomorrow of 85 to 90. Increasing clouds Wednesday, with scattered showers and thunderstorms developing late in the day. Highs in the middle 80s. I'm meteorologist David Boyd in the Storm Track and Follow Weather Center. 80.

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It doesn't feel good, but yeah, I think it's true. This is Michael with 88.3 WCQR, and this next one coming up is from Brian and Katie Torwald. It's Hallelujah and the Hard Things, and I tell you what, a lot of hard things as we're going through life, a lot of things, and you're like, come on, world, what are you doing? You slapped me two times today, and now it's a third and fourth time. But you know, as we go through those seasons that are just impressively difficult, we have to remember that, you know, maybe God is teaching us something in it, or good can come out of it as he utilizes raising our hallelujah in the difficulty to point others back to him. But, you know, like I said, a lot of times I feel like I've learned so much going through those terrible, terrible seasons. And so I saw this quote the other day, and it says, sometimes God lets you hit rock bottom so that you realize he is the rock at the bottom, right? Until you go through difficulties and struggles, sometimes you don't fully know what you believe and you don't fully know what you're standing on. Or, you know, you go, wait a second, I was building my life on sand. I need a builder's permit. I need to relocate over here to a rock of Jesus. Those hard situations help a lot of times in my own life, at least, point back to where I need to be building or where my hope actually is. And so I'll read this one more time as we go into the next one. Sometimes God lets you hit rock bottom so that you realize he is the rock.

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0: I praise.
1: Ah, the first day free in a while, and I feel like it was well spent. This is Michael with 88.3 WCQR, and I think I went through a slew of like, you know, 12 or 13 days or something where I had something. It felt like every single evening or every single day, and so it ended up just being great to be able to do a bunch of productive stuff on the house. And so the day looked like this. Like I got to do a deep clean of the bathroom. I got to do laundry. I got to mow and weed eat and actually spray all the weeds, which it's been a while since I got to do that. And then put the anti-insect stuff all the way around the house. And then the big project of going and doing a bleach wash spray on the outside of the house, scrubbing and then spraying everything down. And so I stepped into the day and was like, I will do all this and then cook after. It will take about 5 hours. And like most projects, it ended up taking about, you know, seven, eight hours. So actually, by the time I finished, I was like, I will no longer be cooking. I will reward myself with pizza. And I was like, Michael, you shouldn't do that. And I was like, oh, it's okay. Go ahead and do it. Treat yourself. And so, but I tell you what, days like that, sometimes you dread them when they're coming up. I like grouping all of the things that I don't want to do together, knock them out in one day because you feel so productive on the other side. And so I can't say a lot of my Saturdays end up that way, but you know, this will be one for the books. Productive Saturday, at least one of them over here in May.

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Thank you for being a part of what we do every day.

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We tend to be, you know, negative toward ourselves when we mess up or fall. And this is Michael with 88.3 WCQR. And, you know, when it's something new that we're stepping into, yeah, we're usually not good at it to begin with. The first, second, third, or fourth time, it takes a little bit to grow into it. And then on the side of, you know, messing up, falling into sin, like we can try our darnest to not fall into stuff. But, you know, for all have sinned and fall short of the glory of God, we oftentimes find ourselves in the same situation, the same place, time and time again. And it's easy, once again, in both of those circumstances to fall into the negative self-talk. But, you know, I heard this from one of my favorite pastors here years ago. And he said, you know, our walk as Christians and as humans, it looks much like, you know, the youngin trying to learn to walk. Whenever they fall down, whenever they mess up, how do you respond as a parent? You go, oh, what's wrong with you? You keep falling down. Just stay down there. No, you don't come at them. You encourage them and you pick them up and you help them try again and again and again. As Christians, as humans, like, you know, that's a lot of times what it looks like. And the Heavenly Father, he forgives us. It's not that we get it perfect the first time. It's not that we have it all together. It's that we get up time and time again and try our best to follow him and to reflect him. And so remind yourself is that, you know, next time you mess up or next time you fall into something, it's not about perfection. It's about

0: Your place for songs and stories of hope.
1: I was driving down the road and I was talking to God about a situation I was in, and I was having a difficult time, and I was like, God, I just need a sign from you to let me know that I'm on the right track. And I literally looked up and there's a little church on the side of the road on a back road that I don't normally take, and the church billboard sign said, if you're looking for a sign from God, this is it. And I mean, I was just wowed. I literally turned around, parked my car in their parking lot, took a picture of it, and I just keep it because it just reminds me that even though sometimes I feel like my problems are big and God ain't hearing me, you know, it just reminds me that He takes time and He listens and cares enough to give me an answer on the side of the road. I just thought that was amazing.
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a catchphrase or something. This is Michael with 88.3 WCQR. And here the other day, I was going to get myself a cup of coffee, that a wonderful elixir of life that helps me, you know, be agreeable with people when I get here first thing in the morning. And so I'm going through the line and a barista is talking to me. And eventually he's like, hey, where do you work at? And I was like, well, actually, you know, I work kind of right around the corner almost over at 88.3 WCQR. So a radio station. He's like, oh, radio station. That's so cool. How do you start? And I was like, what do you mean, how do you start? He's like, well, whenever you come on, like, what's your catchphrase, kind of? Like, how do you lead in? And I was like, hey, this is Michael with 88.3 WCQR. And he was like, that is so cool. Thank you so much, man. That made my day. And then I got handed my coffee. I don't know. It's kind of funny because I felt awkward, but at least he thought it was exciting. You know, I guess my hey is my catchphrase or something.

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1: WCQI. Mostly sunny skies and hot today. There's a slight chance of a late-day thundershower in spots. Highs in the upper 80s to lower 90s, near the record. Mostly clear and mild tonight. Lows in the upper 50s to lower 60s. Partly cloudy and hot Tuesday. The slight chance of a thundershower afternoon. Highs tomorrow of 85 to 90. Increasing clouds Wednesday, with scattered showers and thunderstorms developing late in the day. Highs in the middle 80s. I'm meteorologist David Boyd in the Storm Track Weather Center. 88.

Welcome in. This is Michael with 88.3 WCQR, and it is time for a game that I like to call Top 5. And if you've never participated in Top 5 before, this is how it goes. I'm going to pose a question to you. You have the duration of the next song. They come up with your top 5 answers. We usually go, hey, if you can get 3 out of 5, we're going to chalk that up as a win for today. And so with that being said, are you ready for your question for this round? Okay, here we go. Question for this round, it be this. What are the top 5 most visited national parks in the U.S.? One more time. What are the top 5 most visited national parks in the U.S.? And as you are mulling that one over, let's step into a wonderful song over here from Colton Dixon. Here he is with Up and Up.

Welcome back. This is Michael with 88.3 WCQR. And on the front end of that song, the question was posed for top five today. What are the top five most visited national parks in the U.S.? And so you had a little bit of time to mull that over. You kind of think of ones that hopefully you went and visited at one point in your life, because there's so many wonderful places to go hiking. But we'll see how you ended up doing this round. So in fifth place, most visited national parks, we have Yosemite. I can never say the word right, but you know what it is. With 4.3 million visits over here in 2025. In fourth place, we have the Grand Canyon, sitting at 4.4 million. In third place, we have Yellowstone National Park at 4.8 million visitors. In second place, this one was absolutely beautiful. Checked it out over in 2021. We have Zion National Park over in Utah at 5 million. And then it is mind-boggling how high this next number is. Makes me almost want to fact check it again. But the number one most visited national park, Great Smoky Mountains National Park. Yeah, I know, right here. So 11.5 million is the number they come up with. And so if you ended up getting 3 out of 5 this time, congratulations. You know your most visited national parks. If not, no worries. You'll have a chance next time. We're back with top five.

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2: To Johnson City, Tennessee, to Boone's Creek Elementary School, home of the Bars. You are in today's school prayer zone. We want to say thank you to TR for sending in Boone's Creek. They have a son and daughter that are twins, both in the fifth grade. They're at Boone's Creek Elementary School, and just continue to enjoy the last few days left of the school year.
0: Thanks for praying.

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1: I get it. It ain't funny, but I get it.
0: But they're dad jokes. It's time for the dad joke of the day.
1: Oh, let's get this week going with Christian's dad joke of the day.
2: Where do sheep go on vacation?
1: Where?
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0: Your way to stay connected to faith throughout the day.
1: Going through this journey with muscular dystrophy with my son, Will. He is 23. He is wheelchair bound. He goes to college 2 days a week. You know, and he faces challenges of his own, but he doesn't let it get the best of him. And we currently are in active heart failure with him. He's continuing to retain fluid, but on the upper side of that, he looks good. We're not having any other symptoms than the fluid. So in a way, I feel like God has got him stable in that aspect. And I would want to say this to any special needs parent. It is tiring. We do get worn out. We do get to the place that we're like, how can we go on? But then we look at them and their strength. And then we have to be like, okay, God, we need that kind of strength that they have. So they kind of witness to us. It's just amazing of what he can go through and what a witness he can be and an inspiration to so many.
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0: good.
1: Thanks for hanging out with us this afternoon. It's Christian and Amanda here on WCQR. And what we love about being local Christian radio is getting to hang out with you, getting to build relationships with you.
2: And this past Saturday, we had our oil change for single parents, and we were set up there at Boone's Creek Elementary, the old elementary school. And right beside the elementary school where we were having the oil change, there is a soccer field. And of course, being a nice Saturday, a lot of soccer games going on where we were. Some parents even parked near us. And so we had this one car pull up. We're like, oh, are you here for the oil change? And she's like, no, we just love listening to WCQR. And we got to talk to them, and they love listening to Rhonda and Adam in the mornings on the way to school. And so wanted to give Lacey, Leanna, and Landon a shout out. Thank you for listening to WCQR, you amazing kiddos. I hope you have a great week at school. And here's your song, Chris Tomlin, Holy Forever.

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1: A stray shower is possible this evening. Mostly clear and mild overnight. Lows in the upper 50s to lower 60s. Partly cloudy and hot Tuesday. The slight chance of a thundershower afternoon. Highs tomorrow of 85 to 90 degrees. Increasing clouds Wednesday, with scattered showers and thunderstorms developing afternoon. Highs in the middle 80s. Occasional showers and scattered thunderstorms on Thursday. Cooler highs in the 70s. I'm meteorologist David Boyd in the Storm Track Weather Center.

0: That is Matt Maher and his song, Lord, I Need You. Can you fill in the blank on that one? Lord, I need you. What do you need the Lord to do for you today?
1: Lord, I need you to fix my air conditioning unit upstairs. Ooh. Because yesterday evening I walked up the stairs and it was like 77 degrees upstairs. And I was like, uh-oh.
0: That's a little hot for
1: you. It was a little warm. And it was set to like 60, I think it was set to 70.
0: Okay.
1: And so when I saw that, I was like, oh, no. And so, yes, my unit upstairs is not working. Thankfully, I have someone coming either, I'm hoping this evening, fingers crossed, if not this evening. He said he'd come by tomorrow because with the temperature that it is right now, I cannot imagine how hot my upstairs is. I told my wife, I was like, if we can't get it working today, like, we're all sleeping downstairs where it's cool, because there ain't no way I'm sleeping in 90 degrees temperature. I ain't doing it.

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1: I got to chime in right here. You said went through, and I just want to say to those listening right now, you may be like, what are you talking about? Past tense, Christian. I am in it.
0: Currently going through.
1: I am in it right now.
0: Knee deep.
1: This one is for you as well.
0: Today's power verse from Revelations 21:4, it says, he will wipe away every tear from their eyes. There will be no more death or mourning or crying or pain, for the old order of things has passed away.
1: Aren't you grateful for verses in the Bible like this, that there's no maybe, no ifs, nothing like that. It's going to happen. You know, he will. There will be no more. Mm. I love the declaration of just absolute in this scripture, especially if you are going through pain, suffering, heartbreak, injustice, sickness, whatever that hard is for you.

We talk a lot about with grief that, you know, there is no expiration date. Mm-hmm. And that is true while you are here on earth. But the promise of this verse does remind us that all those hard things do have an expiration date. There will be a day, and God is actively preparing that to where He is going to wipe away every tear. Hope for you on this Monday.

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0: Have you ever heard of the story of, you know, the turtle and the hare, or the turtle and the rabbit? You're listening to Christian and Amanda here on WCQR. And, you know, the turtle was always just slow and steady, and the rabbit would race ahead, but then, you know, fall asleep and the turtle would catch up. And there's this theory out there called the turtle theory.
1: And I love this theory for a lot of different reasons. One is not comparing yourself to others. Mm. Oh my goodness, y'all, we live in a world where we always are wanting to compare. And this reminds us to look at our own path. So think about turtles. Like Christian said, they don't rush. They're not really in panic unless they're probably in the middle of the road and here comes a car. They don't care what's ahead. They just keep moving, taking one stroke at a time. Through calm and chaos, they always reach the shore. Because you see, for turtles, speed doesn't define progress. Patience does. You don't have to sprint, just keep going. Slow progress is still progress. Here's another line that I absolutely love for you and for me today. Peace will always outlast pressure.

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1: Years ago, when I was going through some struggles in my life, I actually went through a drive-thru, and while we're doing that drive-thru challenge where somebody would buy your meal or buy your drink or whatever, and I wasn't listening to WCQR at that point in time, and someone bought my meal and they left a little message saying, you know, it was the challenge from the radio station. And so I ended up turning on the radio station that day, and honestly, I haven't turned it off since then. That's all I listen to, and then I've got my husband and my kids. 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And I think it makes you more positive, you know, listening to the stories and the songs, and they're just inspirational.
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0: That is Sanctus Real and their song Confidence. We are Christian and Amanda on WCQR. And, you know, being a nonprofit Christian ministry, being 100% listener supported, doubt and worry and anxiety can kind of creep in on us during fundraising season. Because we're human. We're human, and we know how hard life can be, especially in this season. But you, those of you who give, and you give so sacrificially to say, you know what, we're confident that God is going to continue to do good works, to do good things through WCQR. We are confident in that as well. And we just want to say thank you.
1: Thank you to Michelle from Johnson City, to Diana from Bluff City, John from Elizabeth, then Penny from Johnson City, Randy from Kingsport, and Kim from Elizabeth. And those are just the few of the names of those of you that give every single month to keep this ministry going. And so we want to say thank you. Thank you for being a part of what God is doing and sharing the good news every single day.

A stray shower is possible this evening. Mostly clear and mild overnight. Lows in the upper 50s to lower 60s. Partly cloudy and hot Tuesday. The slight chance of a thundershower afternoon. Highs tomorrow of 85 to 90 degrees. Increasing clouds Wednesday, with scattered showers and thunderstorms developing afternoon. Highs in the middle 80s. Occasional showers and scattered thunderstorms on Thursday. Cooler highs in the 70s. I'm meteorologist David Boyd in the Storm Track Weather Center.

0: Oh my goodness. I don't know if you've been outside yet or not, but it's very, very toasty out there right now. You're listening to Christian and Amanda here on WCQR. And it's crazy to think that just a few days ago, it felt like fall almost.
1: It did on Thursday. It did. I wore a dress to work because we had a lunch appointment, and I got outside. I was like, I'm going to have to go back in and get a jacket. It's a little cool today. And on Thursday evening, we had baseball. My son Jackson had a baseball game. Y'all, I was in thermals, my sweatpants, my sweatshirt, a jacket. I brought my sleeping bag. And then this weekend, he played, and I was melting. Mm. And I looked at my mom, and I said, if I complain that it's hot, just slightly give me that mama look. Like, do you remember what it was like on Thursday? But yeah, I'm trying really hard, Christian, not to complain too much about the heat when I've been looking forward to this weather all winter long.

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1: Trophies collect dust. Report cards get filed away. But hearing your child is a good person, that stays with you forever. 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
2: All right, buckle up, parents and grandparents. The reality is that a decorated resume means nothing if the character is hollow. Oof. Have you ever stopped to wonder just how much of our energy goes into obsessing over the metrics of our kids' lives? We track developmental milestones. We celebrate the high marks. We chase sometimes that external validation of accolades that look really good on paper. We want them to succeed out there in the world. And y'all, there is nothing wrong with that. But that constant sprint towards achievement often makes us look right past the atmosphere that we are building at home. So today, let's focus on filling up their foundation with real empathy, integrity, kindness, their faith. You are building something that time cannot erode when we focus on those things. You're teaching your kids that their value isn't tied to a score or a title, but how they treat people in the room with them.

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0: On today's episode of Being a Parent, what is something that's already happened in 2026 that you did not have on your bingo card, but you're actually glad that it's back? Mm. We are Christian and Amanda hanging out with you this afternoon.
1: So I saw this parent. They said, my seventh grader came home from school the other day asking if I had any hacky sacks in the house.
0: So funny.
1: And my first thought was, oh, the 90s are really back. And so we've now bought a few of them because kids, of course, always lose stuff. And let me tell you, it opened up something in our house. They're, instead of playing on their screens, they have this fun time as a family. And it really is fun.
0: They're actually getting their hacky sacks out as a family.
1: Yeah. That's
0: for fun
1: so
0: time.
1: Cool. For that's fun cool. time.
0: Yeah.
1: And so I definitely did not have this on my 2026 bingo card, but I'm here for it.

0: your place for songs and stories of hope.
1: I was driving down the road and I was talking to God about a situation I was in, and I was having a difficult time, and I was like, God, I just need a sign from you to let me know that I'm on the right track. And I literally looked up, and there's a little church on the side of the road on a back road that I don't normally take, and the church billboard sign said, if you're looking for a sign from God, this is it. And I mean, I was just wowed. I literally turned around, parked my car in their parking lot, took a picture of it, and I just keep it because it just reminds me that even though sometimes I feel like my problems are big and God ain't hearing me, you know, it just reminds me that He takes time and He listens and cares enough to give me an answer on the side of the road. I just thought that was amazing.
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0: seeing a need and stepping up is one of the best acts of kindness you can do. Thanks for joining us this afternoon. It's Christian and Amanda here on WCQR. And when you see kids that see a need and step up, makes it even better.
1: 5-year-old Ryder was born with spina bifida and relies on a wheelchair for mobility. And he goes to school every morning. One of the challenges that faced Ryder and his parents is when they would wait for the school bus, they would wait sometimes 10, 15 minutes in the outdoor weather. And sometimes it was raining, it was cold, windy. And with that long of a wait and being in a wheelchair, it was really hard to get back to the house, get back to the bus in time. So they'd have to endure the weather. And so Ryder's dad put a social media post asking, you know, does anybody have one of them old bus stops they could donate or know how we can get a hold of one? Well, a teacher at a local high school saw this and went to his welding class, his building class there at the school, and said, I think we could do something even better. And so the high school kids there built Ryder a custom-built bus shelter for him, enough room for him in a wheelchair and his parents to get in, so that way they don't have to endure the bad weather when they're waiting on the school bus.
0: That's so sweet.
1: And just love this. Again, high school kids and their teacher doing something kind for a local kid.

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1: A stray shower is possible this evening, mostly clear and mild overnight. Lows in the upper 50s to lower 60s. Partly cloudy and hot Tuesday, with a slight chance of a thundershower afternoon. Highs tomorrow of 85 to 90 degrees. Increasing clouds Wednesday, with scattered showers and thunderstorms developing afternoon. Highs in the middle 80s. Occasional showers and scattered thunderstorms on Thursday. Cooler highs in the 70s. I'm meteorologist David Boyd in the Storm Track Weather Center.

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Know that God is using what you hear on 88.3 WCQR to change your life. It's not a coincidence. It's your God story.

0: You're listening to Christian and Amanda here on WCQR. And if you can't tell by the audio you're hearing right now, we are celebrating some graduations, or a graduation that is happening this evening.
1: Honoring some graduates from the class of 2026 this evening. Those Blue Devils from Unicoi County High School are going to be graduating this evening. And Christian, you're loving it. You're excited. You are so excited to head out there and congratulate those Blue Devils because they're having it outdoors on their football field this year.
0: Yep, it's going to be a little warm. And so my wife's actually, she works all the graduations there because she works at the high school. And so it's definitely going to be a little toasty out there.
1: But it's not going to be raining.
0: It is not. So that is definitely the bright side of it. And so congratulations to everyone out there graduating at Unicoi County High School.

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0: An act of kindness can make someone's day. You're listening to Christian and Amanda here on WCQR, and that was kind of the core of our ministry project for our oil changes for single parents that wrapped up on Saturday.
1: What a great day we had on Saturday, just loving on some of our local single parents through the ministry here at WCQR. Before we get into details, I want to say a big thank you to Tim and his business At Your Convenience On-Site Oil Change and all the volunteers that came out to help change oil, be at the tent with us at WCQR to help us just love on these single parents, yeah, to pray for them. It was a wonderful day. We didn't really know what to expect. It was the first time we have done this ministry project. And I tell you, we got to bless about 25 plus families on Saturday. And it never fails, Christian. I feel like we get a bigger blessing than sometimes what we give.
0: Yeah.
1: And just so thankful for the opportunity that God provides for those of you who give to this ministry, to do a ministry project like this. I can tell you, you helped change somebody's day and maybe even their season by a simple act of kindness of changing their oil. And so again, thank you to Tim and all the volunteers. We are looking forward to doing this again in the future.

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0: being in the graduation season, you know, yes, we're celebrating all these graduations because graduation is kind of the event of it, mm-hmm. but there is so much more behind the curtains. 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
1: I mean, think about your heart, your mind, and your body, right? These are all where they should be endless pursuits. Yeah. And Christian mentioned graduation season, but, you know, with warmer weather, we're seeing a lot more weddings take place, a lot more outdoor races like 5Ks and marathons. I know TSSAA and the Virginia State High School competitions are taking place with track and cross, you know, track and all the fun things. And when you think about all of these things, these are wonderful events. Mm. They're usually like a one day, maybe even just an hour or two in length. But think about the journey to get to the event. Mm-hmm. The wedding is an event, but love is a practice. The graduation is an event. Education, that is a practice. Mm. The race is an event. Fitness is a practice. The event is worthwhile and means something because of what you put into the practice of getting there.

0: Your way to stay connected to faith throughout the day.
1: Going through this journey with muscular dystrophy with my son, Will. He is 23. He is wheelchair bound. He goes to college 2 days a week. You know, and he faces challenges of his own, but he doesn't let it get the best of him. And we currently are in active heart failure with him. He's continuing to retain fluid, but on the upper side of that, he looks good. We're not having any other symptoms than the fluid. So in a way, I feel like God has got him stable in that aspect. And I would want to say this to any special needs parent. It is tiring. We do get worn out. We do get to the place that we're like, how can we go on? But then we look at them and their strength, and then we have to be like, okay, God, we need that kind of strength that they have. So they kind of witness to us. It's just amazing of what he can go through and what a witness he can be and an inspiration to so many.
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2: I got to chime in right here. You said went through, and I just want to say to those listening right now, you may be like, what are you talking about? Past tense, Christian. Like, I am in it.
1: Currently going through.
2: I am in it right now.
1: Knee deep.
2: This one is for you as well.
1: Today's power verse from Revelations 21:4, it says, he will wipe away every tear from their eyes. There will be no more death or mourning or crying or pain, for the old order of things has passed away.
2: Aren't you grateful for verses in the Bible like this, that there's no maybe, no ifs, nothing like that. It's going to happen. You know, he will. There will be no more. I love the declaration of just absolute in this scripture, especially if you are going through pain, suffering, heartbreak, injustice, sickness, whatever that hard is for you. We talk a lot about with grief that, you know, there is no expiration date. And that is true while you are here on earth. But the promise of this verse does remind us that all those hard things do have an expiration date. There will be a day, and God is actively preparing that to where he is going to wipe away every tear. Hope for you on this Monday.
3: Making well with my soul. Don't let me face this loneliness alone.

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1: WCQI. A stray shower is possible this evening, mostly clear and mild overnight. Lows in the upper 50s to lower 60s. Partly cloudy and hot Tuesday, with a slight chance of a thundershower afternoon. Highs tomorrow of 85 to 90 degrees. Increasing clouds Wednesday, with scattered showers and thunderstorms developing afternoon. Highs in the middle 80s. Occasional showers and scattered thunderstorms on Thursday. Cooler highs in the 70s. I'm meteorologist David Boyd in the Storm Track Weather Center.

Where you've been is not as important as where you're going. And we're here to remind you every song and every testimony you hear on 88.3 WCQR is a God story.

0: Have you ever heard of the story of, you know, the turtle and the hare, or the turtle and the rabbit? You're listening to Christian and Amanda here on WCQR. And, you know, the turtle was always just slow and steady, and the rabbit would race ahead, but then, you know, fall asleep and the turtle would catch up. And there's this theory out there called the turtle theory.
1: And I love this theory for a lot of different reasons. One is not comparing yourself to others. Mm. Oh my goodness, y'all, we live in a world where we always are wanting to compare. And this reminds us to look at our own path. So think about turtles. Like Christian said, they don't rush. They're not really in panic unless they're probably in the middle of the road and here comes a car. They don't care what's ahead. They just keep moving, taking one stroke at a time. Through calm and chaos, they always reach the shore. Because you see, for turtles, speed doesn't define progress. Patience does. You don't have to sprint, just keep going. Slow progress is still progress. Here's another line that I absolutely love for you and for me today. Peace will always outlast pressure.

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This isn't just radio. 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And it's all made possible because you gave. 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

stray shower is possible this evening. Mostly clear and mild overnight. Lows in the upper 50s to lower 60s. Partly cloudy and hot Tuesday. The slight chance of a thundershower afternoon. Highs tomorrow of 85 to 90 degrees. Increasing clouds Wednesday, with scattered showers and thunderstorms developing afternoon. Highs in the middle 80s. Occasional showers and scattered thunderstorms on Thursday. Cooler highs in the 70s. I'm meteorologist David Boyd in the Storm Track Weather Center.

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That doesn't have to end when you leave the car. 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

0: Psalm 111 verse 10 tells us, "The fear of the Lord is the beginning of wisdom. All those who practice it have a good understanding. His praise endures forever."
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0: To fear the Lord is to live as if God is who He says He is, to treat God as real in every part of life. When we do as the entirety of Psalm 11 calls us to, remembering His mighty works, considering His character and nature, recognizing the miracle of His work in our lives, doing all this alongside fellow believers, we are moved to fear the Lord. We are moved to awe and worship and wonder and ultimately joy, no matter our circumstances. Our lives become shaped accordingly, governed by who God is and what He has done. This is the beginning of wisdom, the beginning of living with godly skill, living according to God's design for reality. When we fear the Lord, we live life with God's will and God's heart as our compass. And the last line of the psalm leaves no doubt as to the posture of our hearts as we fear the Lord and walk with Him. Praise. His praise endures forever. We are a rejoicing people because of who God is and all He has done. How could we not be? No matter our circumstances. After all, God has not changed or diminished. How could we not be from this day to our final day? His praise endures forever, and we get to participate in it.
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